taunt you with those sweet, depressing questions. You can tell yourself to quit, but you really must admit that there's something irresistible in town. 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

to do a little slumming. You think that sad is so becoming, till the room begins to spin and the funnel sucks you in, and you wake up in the scariest part of town, finding something irresistible and down.

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And I know it's not nothing to do with deserves it. It's just that you don't just blurt, love is a curse. Love is a curse. Love is a curse. You don't just blurt.